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My tribe is in Pine Ridge, my tribe's in Alice Springs. My tribe is in the heartbeat of all things.

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Yes, I'm gonna take me out to someplace fancy.

last a lifetime. 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A friend who just knows exactly what I'm thinking.